0: Hi, Daryl. It's Diane.
1: Hey, Diane. What's shaking, bacon? You're always the life of the party when you call in. What are you up to tonight?
0: Just listening to the radio, Daryl, and doing some internet research.
1: Oh, you're doing some internet research. What are you researching tonight?
0: Oh, well, if I told you, I'd have to find you and kill you.
2: That kind of frank dialogue troubles me.
1: I won't mess with you. Diane, would you like to dedicate a song to someone special tonight?
0: Oh, I don't need to dedicate it to anybody. Just, you know.
3: I wouldn't want to think you'd forgotten me.
0: I just like the castles, Indian Lake.
1: That is such a great song. You know, I haven't heard that song in a long time. As a matter of fact, I could consider that a forgotten 45 just for you tonight.
0: Well, it's got lots of parts. You can sing whichever part you want. The low part, the high part, the in-between part, lots of parts.
1: It's one big happy family. They were the inspiration for the Partridge Family television show. Did you know that?
0: No, I didn't know that.
1: Once again, a bit of education just for you, Diane.
4: This program is like unbelievably hip and urgent.
0: Sure.
1: You hear the Cowsills, Indian Lake, on the beach party.

0: Class reunion weekend. A twin spin from the graduation class of 1976. There's Chilliwack, California Girl, and before that, Bay City Rollers. I Only Want to Be With You. What a great year for music, remembering 1976. Hey, do you want to get a favorite song of the beach party? Our hotline's open now at 1-866-665-6070. 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
1: If you'd like to make a call, please hang up and try again.
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3: Thanks, Daryl. It's Donnie McKay from over Hunter River at PEI. I'm an old guy. It's the first time I ever came upon your show, and I really enjoy it. I recognize every song you've played so far, and I wondered if you might play my favorite single of all time. It's called San Francisco by Scott McKenzie. Love it, and your show sounds great. Thanks.
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There's one for Donnie McKay calling in from Hunter River, Prince Edward Island, wanted to hear his favorite song of the 60s. Scott McKenzie, San Francisco, wear some flowers in your hair. Peace, man. Hey, hope you're feeling good. Welcome aboard, my friend, and welcome to 4 hours of fun radio. What a great way to kick off the weekend on this Friday night. It's the Beach Party. My name is Daryl McLean, and it's my pleasure to be with you every weekend playing your favorite classic hits of the 70s and 80s, a little bit of the 60s, and of course, lots of your requests and dedications. 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You can phone in for a favorite anytime during the show. The hotline will be open at 1-866-665-6070. Now, you can also email me. 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

0: from the class of 69 on a beach party Clash reunion weekend. Another double play, two of the biggest of 1969. There's Elvis Presley, Suspicious Minds, and Andy Kim before that with Baby I Love You. I'm Darryl McLean. Life is good. The music's hot. Let's get back to the phones and take another.
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2: Hi, Sharon calling from Murray Harbor North on Charleston Prince Edward Island. I would like to hear Don't Expect Me to Be Your Friend by Lobo. If you could play that, I'd be very much appreciated.

0: 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It's that simple. Taking care of another request tonight, another caller from Prince Edward Island. And hi to everybody listening in PEI, Sharon, Murray Harbor North, just outside Charlottetown. She wanted to hear a great Lobo tune from 1972 and Don't Expect Me to Be Your Friend. It's not a beautiful song. Kind of sad. All about a guy who's in love with a girl he can never have, and the unobtainable object of his love has no idea what's going on or that there's anything wrong. Aw, poor guy. I'm Darrell McLean. Hope you're feeling good on this Friday night on this special class reunion weekend. We've got lots more class reunion, graduation year, double plays on the way throughout the night. And, of course, lots more of your requests. We're going to slide into the 80s next. And one for all my golfing buddies. Kenny Loggins standing by with a theme from Caddyshack. I'm all right. And that's next.
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0: Great musical memories from 1975 with a new city jam band in Lazy Love. It's the Friday Night Beach Party. I'm Darrell McClain. Our hotlines are open for your favorite songs. 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
2: Hi, Darrell. It's Deborah calling from the Hammer. Could I have Kristen Shout just dedicated to all my friends in the Hammer? Have a good night and thank you.

0: 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Your love has lifted me higher and higher. That climbed to number 2 on the Billboard Hot 100 and, of course, was a remake of the 60s R&B smash Higher and Higher by Jackie Wilson. And Higher and Higher became one of Rita Coolidge's greatest hits. 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Coming your way next, the gallery. And you know what? 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
1: Hey, Daryl, it's Chad Vanoff calling from London, Ontario. Wondering if you could play, number one in my books, because Jackie Ralph has such a lovely, awesome voice, Moody Manitoba Morning by the Bells. I would greatly appreciate that, buddy.

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Thank you.

0: 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We're taking a trip down to the basement into my old musty, dusty record collection for a forgotten 45. Found one from the Monkees going all the way back to 1967 with A Little Bit Me, A Little Bit You. That peaked at number 2 on the charts and another one of the great Monkees hits that was written by none other than Neil Diamond. Hope you enjoyed that forgotten 45. I'm Darrell McLean, and I am so excited about our upcoming Beach Party Getaway 2027. The response has been fantastic. Coming up January 28th to February 4th, it's 7 days of relaxation, fun in the sun, and adventure. We're back at our favorite destination, the incredible Sandos Playa Car Beach Resort on the beautiful Riviera Maya. 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He handles everything. Jot this number down for Mike, 1-647-227-50. That's 1-647-227-50. I can't wait to see you this coming January on the Beach Party Getaway. Coming up, more Clash Reunion double plays, and into the 80s we go next for a great song for a hot summertime night. 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
1: 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Happy Friday. We made it to the end of the work week, and we should be having a beautiful weekend ahead of us. 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We'll catch up, recap Monday morning here on the new 88.5 The Lake.
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0: Great musical memories from the class of 74 on a beach party class reunion weekend. There's Lynyrd Skynyrd, Sweet Home Alabama. I'm Daryl McClain. Let's go back to the phones and take our next.
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4: Well, Brittany, welcome to the beach party. 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What can I do for you?
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0: 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We're all about good music and great memories as we take time to chill on this Friday night. We call it the Ice Cooler Classic of the Night, something to chill to, and what a great tune from Tommy James and the Shondells, Crystal Blue Persuasion. That goes back to 1969 and peaked at number 2 on the Billboard Hot 100. It's been suggested that the song was inspired by a book James had read called The Truth That Leads to Eternal Life by the Watchtower Bible, the Jehovah Witnesses. Now, the book gives information about the future of mankind based on Bible scripture, and the book has a blue cover. You never know where the inspiration for a song comes from. Hope you enjoyed Tommy James' Crystal Blue Persuasion. My name is Daryl McLean, and we've got more of your class reunion double plays coming up throughout the night, and I hope we're bringing back some good memories. Get your yearbook out and tell your friends that this is where all the fun music is happening.
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0: T. Hall with tonight's Redneck Classic, I Love. One of those great songs that crossed over from the country charts to the pop charts and went number one. I'm Daryl McLean, feeling great on a Friday, and I love hearing from you. If you want to get a favorite song on the beach party, our hotline is open at 1-866-665-6070. Here we go.
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1: 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Can I hear Dave Clark 5 Bits and Pieces?

0: 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We're the show that not only takes your requests, but we really play them. Bits and pieces from the Dave Clark Five, taking you back to 1964. That one went to number four on the Billboard Hot 100. Drummer Dave Clark and lead singer and keyboard player Mike Smith wrote that song, and some theater owners wouldn't let them play this at their concerts because they were worried that fans would jump up and down to the beat and damage the venue. Those crazy teenagers. Hope you enjoyed Bits and Pieces tonight at the DC 5. I'm Daryl McLean. Stand by for another class reunion double play coming up next.
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4: 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Hi, Daryl. It's Nikki, now living in Oshawa. I was just wondering if you could play It's Raining Men. Thanks.

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0: 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Another trip down to the basement and rooting into that old musty, dusty record collection of mine for a forgotten 45. Look what we came up with from 1967, The Music Explosion with A Little Bit of Soul. That one peaked at number two on the charts. They were a one-hit wonder Ohio garage band and had a great gutsy pop rock sound with this one big song, A Little Bit of Soul. Got a great groove, doesn't it? Hope you enjoyed hearing that forgotten 45. My name is Darrell McLean, and it's all about remembering this weekend. Your graduation year. What year did you graduate high school? We got more Twin Spins on the way and more of your requests. Stick around for Sir Elton John next.
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1: Hi, Daryl. This is Jeff Erickson from Pickering, Ontario. I like to hear Chicago's 25 or 64. I'm enjoying your music tonight. You have a great weekend.

0: 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It's all about great musical memories as we go flashing back to those sensational 70s tonight. We call it an 8-track flashback from the days of 8-track tapes. Remembering 1979, that's radio, and you can't change that. That peaked at number 9 on the charts and number 1 on the R&B charts that year. And a song all about a love that's so strong and true that nothing can change it. Kind of a contrast to their first hit, Jack and Jill, all about a failing marriage. Lead singer of the group, Ray Parker Jr., wrote that song, and just a great tune. Hope you enjoyed. You can't change that. My name is Daryl McLean, and we're celebrating our high school years this weekend on the Beach Party, remembering your graduation year with some more Beach Party Class Reunion double plays. We got another one coming up shortly, and on the way next, some Motown gold. Stand by for Marvin Gaye and Kim Weston, and you know it, it takes two.
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0: one who graduated in 1980. Another class reunion double play on the Friday night beach party. That's the King Bees with My Mistake, and Pink Floyd before that, Another Brick in the Wall Part 2. Oh, man. Great musical memories. I'm going back in time. My God, I'm having an 8-track flashback. I'm tripping through time. Having fun. I'm Darryl McLean. Hope you're enjoying all the great music tonight, and I'd love to get you on the radio. If there's something you'd like to hear in an upcoming beach party show, call me toll-free from anywhere. 1-866-665-6070.
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2: Hi, Darryl McLean. It's Lorianne Thomas from Bowmanville calling.
0: I recognize that lovely voice. How are you tonight, Lorianne?
2: I'm fine. I'm just relaxing at home.
0: Atta girl. Well, I hope you're enjoying all the good music on the beach party. We're ready to do it.
2: Yeah.
0: What can I do for you tonight?
2: Can you play Sweet Talking Woman by the Electric Light Orchestra? I really like them.
0: That's your song, because you are a sweet talking woman.
3: She sounds sweet.
2: Oh, thank you very much. You're very good.
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0: 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That's what we do. 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That's what it's all about. We play your requests and dedications. ELO, the sweet talking woman. That goes back to 1978, peaked at number 17 on the charts for good old ELO. Hey, the party continues on this Friday night. More class reunion double plays coming up, and stand by for some good old Canadian rock and roll from the Guess Who next.
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0: McCartney and Wings. Great musical memories from the summer of 74. There's Hell on Wheels. And what a great way to kick off hour four of Canada's feel-good party on your radio on a Friday night. You got it, my friend. It's the Beach Party. I'm Darrell McLean. More classic hits of the 70s and 80s coming up. A little 60s. More of your class reunion double plays as well. And, of course, lots more requests. Our hotline remains open all during the show at 1-866-665-6070. Let's get to it.
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3: Hey, Darrell, it's Sean calling in from St. Pete Beach, Florida, just down here on vacation from Nova Scotia, and was hoping to hear Manfred Mann's Blinded by the Light, only covered by Bruce Springsteen that I like that's been done by another musician. So if you play that, that would be fantastic. Thanks so much. Have a great night. Love your show.
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1: Your destiny lies with me, Skywalker. Obi-Wan knew this to be true.
0: The Friday Night Beach Party remembers 1977.

0: another Class reunion, double play, remembering the Class of 1977. That's April Wine. And so sad. You want Dance With Me and Fleetwood Mac before that. Don't Stop. The party's on. Let's get back to the phones.
1: Instant request.
2: Yes, I'd love to hear Eve of Destruction by Barry McGuire for the workers at the Georgetown Rink in Georgetown, Prince Edward Island. And my name is David. The other two workers are Kyle and Kathy Ann. Thank you very much. Love your show.

0: 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Streaming all over the world, too. And taking care of your requests and dedications, Barry McGuire's Eve of Destruction. Probably the most depressing number one hit song ever. Still as relevant today as it was when it came out back in 65. All about the political issues of the 60s, which seem to just carry on, don't they? Hope you enjoyed that piece of 60s gold.
1: I'm Daryl McLean. Very excited about the upcoming Beach Party Getaway 2027. 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
0: Hey, stick around. We've got another Clash Reunion double play coming up in moments and coming your way next. The Bad Boys of Rock and Roll are here. 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

0: Party Clash Reunion Double Play, remembering the Class of 81. Yeah, I know who you are. Me too. Class of 81. There's Chilliwack and My Girl Gone, Gone, Gone, along with Hollow Notes, Private Eyes. Great musical memories on this Friday night. My name is Daryl McLean. Let's go back to the phones.
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2: You're talking to Lisa. I'm calling from Oshawa. I want you to play Welcome Back, Connor.

0: the sounds of the 70s on a Friday night. On the beach party, there's John Sebastian, and welcome back for Lisa calling in from Oshawa, Ontario. And hope you enjoyed that good song. A number one hit, as a matter of fact. John Sebastian wrote this as the theme song for the ABC television show Welcome Back, Cotter, starring Gabe Kaplan as a teacher who returns to his old school and is placed in a class of misfits known as the Sweat Hogs. Yeah, we had lots of those in my school, too. Maybe I was one of them. I'm not sure. Of course, John Sebastian was a member of the Lovin' Spoonful. This was his only hit as a solo artist, though, but a very talented guy. Hope you enjoyed Welcome Back, 70s Gold, right here on the Friday Night Beach Party. My name is Daryl McLean. It's a class reunion weekend. The class of 79 are celebrated next.
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0: It's a beach party class reunion double play for the class of 79. Now, there's a group of kids who knew how to party. There's Trooper with the story of Janine and Kiss. Before that, I was made for loving you. I'm Daryl McLean having fun on a Friday night. Let's go back to the phone.
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2: Hi, Daryl. Richard calling from Cape Breton. Just wondering if you could play in the summer theme, Alice Cooper song, School's Out for Summer. Thank you very much.

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1: 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Alice Cooper's School's Out. Remember, we used to crank that song up real loud the last day of school. That was a big hit for Alice Cooper back in 1972 and definitely one of rock and roll's most defiant rock anthems of all time. And like the song says, there's nothing like that adrenaline rush the moment that last school bell rings, declaring an end to the school year and an entire summer of fun lying ahead. Hope you enjoyed here at Alice Cooper on our class reunion weekend. We've got more class reunion double plays coming your way tomorrow night on the Saturday Night Beach Party. We'll be wrapping up with a foot in cold water in just moments.
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0: Water make me do anything you want. Well, my friend, we've come to the end of another 4 hours of fun radio on this Friday night on the Beach Party. I'm Darrell McClain. Just want to take a moment to thank you so much for listening in. Hope you enjoyed all this great music, especially all those Clash Reunion double plays. We've got more coming your way tomorrow night on the Saturday Night Beach Party. And you are invited. Hope to see you there. Bring some friends. We'll have a good time. Until then, keep loving life and living large. Bye for now.
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2: Good morning. It's 7 o'clock. I'm Nick Hughes. This is 88.5 The Lake News. Making news this hour. Hamilton police say there may be more victims after charging a man with sexual assault, interference, and luring. Investigators believe the 24-year-old was contacting youth on social media, and some of them might not even realize they're victims of a criminal offense. Police say this has been happening since 2024. The man's photo and description are up on the Hamilton police website. Donald Trump says 1,000 missiles are locked, loaded, and aimed at Iran if they follow through with the threat to assassinate him. The president says the attack would completely decimate and destroy the country. U.S. officials say Trump is giving American negotiators very limited time to reach a deal with Iran. They also say he has a wide range of options if talks fall apart. The number of people applying for a job in the federal government is down after Ottawa slashed the size of the public service. There were more than a million applications 2 years ago, but between April 2025 and March 2026, that number has fallen by nearly 30%. The Liberal government committed to cutting the number of public service positions by about 40,000 people by 2029. Apple is accusing OpenAI of stealing trade secrets, causing a major rupture in a partnership between the two companies. Apple says the theft was part of a coordinated pattern of misconduct by OpenAI, who want to build hardware for ChatGPT. Two former Apple employees who now work for OpenAI will answer to the allegations in court. And the clock is ticking ahead of upcoming by-elections in Quebec and here in Ontario. Members from four major parties are heading off to diplomatic appointments, retirements, and provincial races. So this means Mark Carney needs to call an election no later than 6 months from now. Well, the Blue Jays picked up a win last night, beating the Padres 5-3. Toronto has won three straight games. Spain beat Belgium 2-1 to advance at the World Cup. The Toronto Tempo fell to Dallas 108-95 last night. And Canadian Gabby Dabrowski is off to the finals in women's doubles at Wimbledon. Weather is next.
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4: Well, today is going to be a gorgeous day. It's going to be sunny in 26. Tomorrow, sunny in 27. Right now in Beamsville, it's 19. Grimsby, it's 19. And in the Hammer, it is 18 degrees. You got to make things work here, you know? You go away for a week and the buttons don't work for you. All right, let's get going here with Peter Gabriel. Let's climb up Salisbury Hill, 88.5 The Lake.

0: Like a Knife. That's one of my very favorite Bryan Adams songs. So Bryan Adams is playing at the TD Coliseum on August the 28th, and I've always had this thing with my kids and all the rest. If you get a chance, go out and see the legends of music, okay? And they, some of them might be past their prime. I don't think Bryan Adams is past his prime, although his greatest hits were back in the 80s and the 90s, but go see a classic artist. If they come to town, you'll be glad that you did. Bryan Adams, once again, April the 28th at the TD Coliseum. It's Paulie Morris here. Yesterday, my wife and I went out for a stroll in Niagara on the lake. We were actually going to go to the beach, but the weather down in Port Dover didn't look really good on paper, so we headed in the other direction, and it was a beautiful day in Niagara on the lake. We went shop hopping, and there are certain stores that I can go with and certain ones I can't. The one store that I simply cannot walk into is the Christmas shop. It is a shop dedicated 365 days a year to everything Christmas. I just look at it and I went, nope, I am not ready for Christmas. One place that I love to go to, I've been into a dozen times, maybe more, is the hat shop. I mean, it is just wonderful. The quality of headwear that they have for men and for women. Some vintage stuff, some really cool new stuff, but I never dropped any coin in there. One day I'm going to do that. In the end, we went for a nostalgic trip over to Cork's. Now, Cork's used to be called the Buttery, and when I was in university, a whole bunch of us rabble-rousers who were still in school went there for the King Arthur's Feast upstairs. That no longer exists. They've rebranded it. It's now called Cork's. It's just basically a restaurant, a really good one as well, too. And in the end, I had to go, before we left, I thought, I got to go to the washroom, you know? So we head downstairs, and over the stall, as I'm doing my business, I'm reading the story about a lady that once lived there in the old house, and she was pushed down the stairs and was killed, and that her ghost sometimes appears on the staircase leading down the stairs. Not exactly the thing you want to hear about after you've done your business and you have to head back up those very set of stairs. But I truly believe you should go to Niagara-on-the-Lake. One of my favorite stops in Niagara-on-the-Lake is the old-time candy shop. Yeah, just like when you were growing up, all those candies that you had at the variety store, they are there and much, much more. And as I'm gazing over things, I'm looking at some candies that I used to have, and now I understand why my mouth is full of silver with cavities. Macintosh's Creamy Toffee and Sponge Toffee. No wonder I have so many cavities. Make sure you go out today. Enjoy this beautiful day. Niagara-on-the-Lake is a beautiful stop if you want to. You got to plan for it, but go. It is a beautiful town. The flowers there are absolutely beautiful. Let's take a break. We're coming back with the Commodores next.
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0: All right, today is going to be sunny with a high of 26. Tomorrow, sunny and 27. Right now, West Lincoln, it's 19. 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

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Daryl McLean's Beach Party back again tonight at 8 o'clock. It's a special class reunion weekend, spotlighting double plays from graduation years of the 60s, 70s, and the 80s. 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Wham and Creedence are on the wing, Gordy as well, too. But

0: There's Gordy. Gordy Lightfoot in the wreck of the Edmund Fitzgerald. It's Pauline Morris here. Yesterday I was talking, we were in Niagara on the Lake, and it's a beautiful town to walk around. Old town, okay? The parts that are, let's say north, I think that's north of Mary Street. That's kind of like the new part, newer part of Niagara on the Lake, but old town, you know, is beautiful. And get off the main strip because some of the houses and the gardens that they have are absolutely beautiful, spectacular. My wife always says, you're going to buy me that house, aren't you? Well, if you're into beautiful gardens, the Niagara on the Lake Horticultural Society is hosting their 36th annual Gardeners Garden Tour. It's taking place today. 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Visitors may speak to the garden owners and learn secrets of creating and maintaining their own garden spaces. 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Okay? And check out this great event if you're into gardening. Let's take a quick break. We're coming back with the Love Train when the OJ's next.
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0: Gonna be gorgeous to check out the gardens in Nodl, Niagara on the Lake. Today's gonna be sunny with a high of 26. Tomorrow, sunny at 27. Right now in the Hammer, it's 18. In Beamsville, it's 19. And in Grimsby, it's 19 degrees. All aboard the love train here at the OJ's from 88.5 The Lake.

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1: Good morning. It's 8 o'clock. I'm Nick Hughes. This is 88.5 The Lake News. Making news this hour. A man is facing charges after he allegedly used social media to lure and sexually assault teenagers. Hamilton police say some of the allegations go back to 2024, and his victims, under the age of 16, might not know their victims. His photo and description are up on the Hamilton Police website. Donald Trump says if he's assassinated by Iran, the U.S. would completely decimate and destroy the country. He claims 1,000 missiles are locked, loaded, and aimed at Iran if they follow through with their threat. U.S. officials say the president is giving American negotiators very limited time to reach a deal with Iran to end the war. Meantime, Iran's health ministry says at least 17 people are dead and 115 others are injured after strikes in the country over the last few days. The United States say it last struck Iran on Thursday, but since then more attacks have hit Iran, and that leaves questions as to who else is targeting them. Applications to work for the federal government are down, and this comes after the Fed's pledge to cut the size of the public service. 2 years ago, more than 1 million applications were received, but that number has fallen by nearly 30% since April 2025 and March 2026. Two OpenAI employees will answer to allegations of a coordinated pattern of misconduct to steal trade secrets from Apple. Apple says the theft was part of OpenAI's attempt to build hardware for ChatGPT, and it's caused a massive rupture in the partnership between the two companies. The two OpenAI employees used to work at Apple. And the Gordie Howe Bridge connecting Ontario to Michigan will open later this month, and this was delayed due to the Trump administration looking to renegotiate a long-standing agreement between Canada and the U.S., and the federal government has confirmed the opening set for July 27th. The Blue Jays are winners of three in a row after beating San Diego 5-3 last night. Kazuma Okamoto tied Shohei Ohtani's record for the most home runs by a Japanese rookie with 22. In WNBA action, Dallas beat Toronto 108-95. Silver lining, the game set an attendance record with nearly 21,000 people packed into the Bell Centre in Montreal. And Canadian Gabby Dabrowski punched her ticket to the women's doubles final at Wimbledon. Weather is next.
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3: Gorgeous weekend ahead. Today, sunny and 26. Tomorrow, sunny and 27. Right now in the Hammer, it's 20. In Beansville, it's 21. And right here in beautiful downtown Grimsby, it is 21 degrees.

Stand out and enjoy it. No snow shovels, no heavy winter jackets, no scarves, no wind chill factors, just a beautiful weekend. Let's rock. Here's Bruce. Really

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1: All right, a couple of minutes here. We are going to make you feel good. We're going to play a medley of the 10 happiest songs. That's next. But first, here's Loverboy.

something in your eyes. There are certain songs that I have. I have this playlist that I've created of my happy songs, the songs that always pick me up, always make me feel good. Well, there is a website called creators.almanac that have created the all-time happiest songs according to science. A neuroscientist sat down and did the math on happiness. Is this really what we want? A guy named Dr. Jacob doesn't matter what his name is, ran a study measuring the quantitative musical elements that make humans feel genuinely happy. Tempo, pitch, key, lyrics, chord progressions, everything reduced to the mathematical formula for pure joy. You know what? Who cares? I put the medley together of the top 10 happiest songs of all time according to science. And we begin with Katrina.

0: There you go, a medley of the 10 happiest songs of all time, according to science. But you know what? Enough of science. It's always subjective. Listen, there's a lot of great songs in there that just, it picked me up just playing those back for you. But I'd like to know, what are the songs that pick you up? What are your happy go-to songs, all right? Let me know on our Facebook and Instagram account when it comes up on your feed. Let's take a break, and we're back with the Beach Boys next.
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0: Today, sunny and 26. Tomorrow, sunny and 27. Right now in Grimsby, it's 21. Stony Creek, it's 20. And in St. Kitts, it's 22 degrees.

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0: 88.5 The Lake, and there's Doucette and nobody. I love cultural events. You know, you get a chance to explore traditions that you're not really familiar with, and perhaps you've only heard about. This weekend, it's the Niagara Ukrainian Family Festival taking place in Niagara Falls. A couple of years ago, I actually interviewed a band from the Ukraine, and I asked about pierogies. And I said, how do you prepare your pierogies? Because I went to this festival, not a Ukrainian festival, but a different festival, and the pierogies were boiled, but not fried. And they were just served with a dollop of of sour cream. I said, is that right? I said, how do you do it? He says, oh, no, we fry them in the frying pan and we throw onions and bacon and all, just like we do here as well, too. This is what it's all about, exploring traditions you don't really know that much about. It's a two-day event featuring live concerts, dance performances, homemade food, cultural showcases, artists and vendors. There's children's entertainment, raffles, interactive games, and a whole bunch of other fun for the family, including face painting. Ukrainian face painting, it means you got to get the flag put on your face, right? Games and a splash zone on this hot and beautiful sunny Saturday afternoon. It's the Niagara Ukrainian Family Festival taking place at Fireman's Park in Niagara Falls, running today from 11 till 10 p.m. and tomorrow from 10 till 5 p.m. Let's take a break, and we're coming back with the mamas and the papas.
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0: Today will be sunny with a high of 26. Tomorrow, exactly the same, sunny and 27. Right now in the Hammer, it's 21. Here in Grimsby, it's 22. And at the Ukrainian Festival in Fireman's Park in Niagara Falls, it is 22 degrees.

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2: Good morning. It's 9 o'clock. I'm Nick Hughes. This is 88.5 The Lake News. Making news this hour. Hamilton police say there may be more victims after charging a man with sexual assault, interference, and luring. Investigators believe the 24-year-old man was contacting youth on social media, and some of those youth might not realize they're victims of a criminal offense. Police say this has been happening since 2024. His photo and description are up on the Hamilton police website. Donald Trump says 1,000 missiles are locked, loaded, and aimed at Iran if they follow through with their threat to assassinate him. The president says the attack would completely decimate and destroy the country. U.S. officials say Trump is giving American negotiators very limited time to reach a deal with Iran, and they also have a wide range of options if talks fall apart. The number of people applying for a job in the federal government is down after Ottawa slashed the size of the public service. There were more than 1 million applications 2 years ago, but between April 2025 and March 2026, that number fell nearly 30%. The Liberal government committed to cutting the number of public service positions by about 40,000 people by April 2029. Apple is accusing OpenAI of stealing trade secrets, causing a major rupture in a partnership between the two companies. Apple says the theft was part of a coordinated pattern of misconduct by OpenAI, who wants to build hardware for ChatGPT. Two former Apple employees who now work for OpenAI will answer to the allegations in court. And the clock is ticking ahead of upcoming by-elections in Quebec and here in Ontario. Members of four major parties are heading off to diplomatic appointments, retirements, and provincial races, and this means Mark Carney needs to call an election no later than 6 months from now. The Blue Jays picked up a win last night. They beat the Padres 5-3. Toronto's won 3 games in a row. Spain beat Belgium 2-1 to advance in the World Cup. The Toronto Tempo fell to Dallas 108-95. And Canadian Gabby Dabrowski is off to the finals in women's doubles at Wimbledon. Weather is next.
3: Does it feel to you like AI is taking over? That the bots are winning? That AI actually stands for alarmingly invasive? 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
4: Today's going to be absolutely beautiful. Sunny with a high of 26. Tomorrow, exactly the same. Sunny, a little warmer at 27. Right now, West Lincoln, it's 22. In Grimsby, it's 22. And in Stony Creek, it's 21 degrees.

0: music, I think, is the happiest music in the world. I don't know if there's a type of music. I mean, in when it got into the late 60s and into the 70s, well, it became political and more controversial and darker. But that 60s era of Motown is like the happiest music ever. Hey, listen, I'm looking for your happiest song list, okay? Songs that make you feel good. Let me know on our Facebook page. All right, so today is the women's final of Wimbledon. It's interesting how the sports calendar lines up, right? The World Cup final is next weekend to allow for Wimbledon to finish this month, this weekend, I should say. If you have a lot of money, you can really, really enjoy Wimbledon. If you're a millionaire, you can spend a lot of dough and you can sit center court. And the price tag is crazy. 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That works out to be $100,000 a year. Now, if you're a billionaire or a millionaire, that's chump change, right? Before the first serve, these people are served champagne in Michelin-level dining in their private lounges, and they're all out of sight from the public. 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It gives you access to the private gardens, unlimited champagne. 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And fast access to your seats at center court, right? A single men's final court seat can cost up to $35,000. And I've read recently that a resale ticket, depending upon who's playing, could cost as much as $500,000. Come on. How about the Royal Box? I'm not sure if I'd want to sit in there anyways. You can't buy those seats. You can only get in there if you're a friend of the royal family. Oh, man. Today is the women's final. It's an all-Czech final between Mohova and Noskova. It's Polly. Let's take a break. Back into another long set of music. We'll kick it off with ABBA next.
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0: Today, sunny in 26. Tomorrow, sunny in 27. Right now in the Hammer, it's 21. In Beamsville, it's 22. And in Grimsby, it's 22 degrees. So now I understand how David Beckham and his bespoke suits and all the beautiful people can sit in this blazing sunshine at Wimbledon because they can go backstage and drink champagne all day. Hey, if I had that kind of coin, I'd do it too. The winner takes it all. 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
0: 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But first, turn it up for the Isley Brothers.

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Text 885 The Lake Studio Line at 905-253-0885. 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

0: sun is out and the weather's beautiful, just sound that much better. There is Make My Life a Little Bit Better from Chester. It's Polly Morris, and today is the final day of the Because Beer Craft Beer Festival. 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I took a look at the list. 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It's incredible. Also, they have as many as 10 food vendors, including one called Winner Winner Chicken Dinner. I wonder what they're serving, right? And on stage, lots of big-name Canadian bands. The headliner tonight is Big Wreck. You can get your tickets right now online at becausebeer.ca. Now, don't forget, of course, don't drink and drive. Make sure you arrange a ride or have someone drop you off and pick you up when it's all said and done, right? Because you want to be a responsible beer drinker. It's the Because Beer Craft Beer Festival taking place today from 3 p.m. to midnight. It's at Pier 4 in the Hammer. Let's take a break. We're coming back with the Spirit in the Sky.
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0: Today, sunny and 26. Tomorrow, sunny and 27. Right now in Grimsby, it's 23. In Stoney Creek, it's 23. And in St. Kitts, it's 24 degrees.

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2: Good morning. It's 10 o'clock. I'm Nick Hughes. This is 88.5 The Lake News. Making news this hour, a man is facing charges after he allegedly used social media to lure and sexually assault teenagers. Hamilton police say some of the allegations go back to 2024, and his victims, under the age of 16, might not know their victims. His photo and description are up on the Hamilton police website. Donald Trump says if he's assassinated by Iran, the U.S. would completely decimate and destroy the country. He claims 1,000 missiles are locked, loaded, and aimed at Iran if they follow through with their threat. U.S. officials say the president is giving American negotiators very limited time to reach a deal with Iran to end the war. Meantime, Iran's health ministry says at least 17 people are dead and 115 others are injured after strikes in the country over the last few days. The United States say it last struck Iran on Thursday, but since then, more attacks have hit Iran, leaving questions of who else is targeting them. Applications to work for the federal government are down. This comes after the feds pledged to cut the size of the public service. 2 years ago, more than 1 million applications were received, but that number has fallen by nearly 30% since April 2025 and March 2026. Two OpenAI employees will answer to allegations of a coordinated pattern of misconduct to steal trade secrets from Apple. Apple says the theft was part of an OpenAI attempt to build hardware for ChatGPT. It caused a massive rupture in the partnership between the two companies, and the two OpenAI employees used to work for Apple. The Gordie Howe Bridge connecting Ontario to Michigan will open later this month, and this was delayed due to the Trump administration's looking to renegotiate a long-standing agreement between Canada and the U.S. The federal government has confirmed the opening for July 27th. And it's been a week, and Taylor Swift fans are still trying to find pictures from her wedding. No images of the ceremony, her dress, or the celebration have been released, and the secrecy has sparked some unusual behavior. There's somebody selling preserved pieces of trash collected outside the venue during the wedding. Well, the Blue Jays are back on the field tonight in San Diego, coming off their third win in a row. Treya Savage gets the start. And at the World Cup, England meets Norway in Miami, and Argentina plays Switzerland in Kansas City. Weather is next.
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4: Gorgeous day today, sunny in 26. Tomorrow, sunny in 27. Right now, Beamsville is 23, Grimsby is 23, and in the Hammer is 23.

0: 88.5 The Lake, and there's any money or any bucks and baby hold on. It's Pauly Morris. Look, I'm no stranger to soccer, but I am an outsider when it comes to international soccer. I've been watching the World Cup with great fascination, you know, and as much as I respect the beautiful game, I can't think of a sporting event that is so open to interpretation that it invites controversy. It seems that when the game is over, it's not. It's like they can't leave it on the field. Now, it's not exclusive to soccer, of course, but more than any other sport, the World Cup is fraught with all kinds of controversy after the game, be it political leaders calling the head of FIFA to accusing referees and VAR crews of being biased, to the spirit of VAR. You know, technology can make something like an offside black and white. Yeah, his toe was offside, but is that really what was intended, you know? I think VAR has been instrumental in line calls in tennis, but in soccer, I'm not so sure it needs to be used. The beautiful game, at its best, is beautifully human. And with it comes all the errors of interpretation. It's something that's been accepted, for better or worse, for generations. I kind of think, leave it alone, don't you think? This afternoon, quarterfinal action. It's Holland versus Kane. The Viking Row versus Wonderwall. It's Norway versus England. And tonight, Argentina versus Switzerland. I love it. It's Pauly. Let's take a break. We're coming back with the Eurythmics next.
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2: 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This report has been brought to you by Canadian Tire in the Grimsby Square Shopping Center. 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
0: Going to be beautiful today. Sunny in 26. Tomorrow, sunny in 27. Right now, West Lincoln, it's 24. Grimsby is 24. And in Stony Creek, it's 23 degrees.

sun is only here for a couple of months a year, right? Eurythmics here. Here comes the rain again. Nope. No rain is in the forecast for at least the next 7 days. I think the closest is a 30% chance on Thursday. Sunny skies in summertime. Here are Eurythmics, 88.

0: 88.5, the Lakers have made in Canada Rockets, Prism, and Young and Restless. It's Paulie Morris. In my neighborhood, there is this woman who sets out early in the morning with a bucket full of sidewalk chalk, and she creates these Picassos. They are absolutely beautiful. Takes her about half a day to do it, and when there's no rain in the forecast, it's there for us to observe for the entire week. And this coming week is a perfect time for that. Today is the Sidewalk Chalk and Community Art Day in Dundas, Ontario, along King Street. They provide the chalk. You bring your imagination. All you have to do is grab a square and create your own sidewalk chalk Monet masterpiece. There's also live music at Memorial Square with local favorites Gunter Ott. That's between 11 and 3 o'clock today. It's Dundas, Ontario's Chalk the Walk on King Street West between Cross and John. For more information, go to our website and the community events page and follow the links. It's Paulie Morris here. Rocky is coming up next.
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2: Hey, it's Tyler. 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I'm Tyler Park with the 88.5 The Lake Events Cruiser.
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0: A beautiful day today, sunny and 26. Tomorrow, sunny and 27. Right now in the Hammer, it's 23. Beamsville, it's 24. Right here in beautiful downtown Grimsby, it is 24 degrees.

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2: Good morning. It's 11 o'clock. I'm Nick Hughes. This is 88.5, The Lake News, making news this hour. Hamilton police say there may be more victims after charging a man with sexual assault, interference, and luring. Investigators believe the 24-year-old was contacting youth on social media, and some might not realize they're victims of a criminal offense. Police say this has been happening since 2024. His name and photo are up on the Hamilton Police website. Donald Trump says 1,000 missiles are locked, loaded, and aimed at Iran if they follow through with their threat to assassinate him. The president says the attack would completely decimate and destroy the country. U.S. officials say Trump is giving American negotiators very limited time to reach a deal with Iran, and they've got a wide range of options if talks fall apart. The number of people applying for a job in the federal government is down after Ottawa slashed the size of the public service. There were more than 1 million applications 2 years ago, but between April 2025 and March 2026, that number fell by nearly 30%. The Liberal government committed to cutting the number of public service positions by about 40,000 people by April 2029. Apple is accusing OpenAI of stealing trade secrets, causing a major rupture in the partnership between the two companies. Apple says the theft was part of a coordinated pattern of misconduct by OpenAI, who want to build hardware for ChatGPT. Two former Apple employees who now work for OpenAI will answer to the allegations in court. The clock is ticking ahead of upcoming by-elections in Quebec and Ontario. Members of four major parties are heading off to diplomatic appointments, retirements, and provincial races. So this means Mark Carney needs to call an election no later than 6 months from now. And the Gordie Howe International Bridge is set to open later this month. Infrastructure Minister Gregor Robertson says the bridge is years in the making and will provide a new connection for the region. The project has long faced heavy pushback from the owners of the competing Ambassador Bridge. In sports, the Blue Jays are back on the field tonight in San Diego, riding a 3-game win streak. Treya Savage is on the mound for Toronto. And at the World Cup, England meets Norway in Miami, and Argentina plays Switzerland in Kansas City. Weather is next.
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4: It's going to be a sunny weekend with no rain in it. Today, sunny and 26. Tomorrow, sunny and 27. Right now in Grimsby, it's 24. In Stony Creek, it's 23. And in St. Kitts, it's 25 degrees.

and loser. It's Pauly Morris coming up in 5 minutes. Okay, we're going to celebrate the latest release from a legendary rock band that's been with us since the early 1960s. Roy Orbison's coming up next, but first, it's Little Stevie Wonder. Your Superstition. Playing the greatest.

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It's that easy. Playing the greatest hits of all time. 88.5 The Lake.

88.5 The Lake. We don't have to go any further. The music is just finished for the day. You can go home after that. I mean, like, how do you beat that? Roy Orbison and Crying. Is there a greater song? Well, of course there are. Of course there are. I want to talk about a band that's been with us since the early 1960s, and they're still around with us. They've never stopped. It's the Rolling Stones, and they have a new album that came out yesterday. And the trick to staying in the game, I think, is that first you have to take care of your body. I mean, somebody has got to take a look at both Keith and Mick, because they are marvels of nature, right? You got Keith, who's been on the next to die list for such a long time, and he's still with us and sounds amazing. And then there's that freak of nature, Mick Jagger. I mean, the guy, he could outdo a 20-year-old. Well, maybe not, but the guy is taking care of himself. And then there is the music. When it comes to a new Stones album, listen, you got to have that all-star guest list. And on this one, you got Paul McCartney, Steve Winwood. You got Robert Smith of The Cure and Chad from the Chili Peppers. There's a cover version. It's an Amy Winehouse song. And Mick Jagger. Mick Jagger sounds loose. He sounds like he's really in it for this one. But the key ingredient to any Stones album are the guitar riffs. It's what connects the present to the past. And this sounds vintage.

0: So there's some great riffs. That's on the brand new Rolling Stones album. Those are just the first three songs on the album. It sounds fabulous. You should check it out. All right, coming up next, one of the greatest Rolling Stones songs ever.
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2: Hey, it's Tyler. 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I'm Tyler Park with the 88.5 The Lake Events Cruiser.
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1: The Lake,
0: sunny and 26 today, tomorrow sunny and 27. Right now in the Hammer it's 24, in Grimsby it's 24, and in Beamsville it is 24 degrees. So when you're talking Rolling Stones, it begins with this song. I can't get no satisfaction playing the greatest hits of all time.

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If my mind serves me correct, that's Chicago 6. Daryl McLean's Beach Party back again tonight at 8 o'clock, and it's his special class reunion weekend, spotlighting double plays from graduation years of the 60s, 70s, and 80s. Tonight at 8 o'clock, Daryl McLean's Beach Party right here on 88.5 The Lake. 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It's Queen with David Bowie, Under Pressure, 88.5.

songs that just makes you feel great, right? Makes you feel higher and higher. We're talking about songs that make you happy. We're taking a list. We're taking a poll on our website, on our Facebook page, I should say. The happiest songs. Let me know what makes you happy. Hiding from Love. Here's Brian Adams. 88.5 The Lake.

0: 88.5 The Leg. That's some old school Brian Adams. It's called Hiding from Love. It's Paulie Morris. The Niagara Ukrainian Family Festival is on this weekend. It's a two-day event featuring live concerts. There's dance performances, homemade food right from the Ukrainian kitchens themselves, cultural showcases, artist vendors, raffles, all kinds of interactive activities and other family fun, including face painting, games, a splash zone, and children's entertainment. Sounds like a good time. It's the Niagara Ukrainian Family Festival. It's Fireman's Park in Niagara Falls. It runs today till 10 o'clock and tomorrow from 10 a.m. till 5 p.m. It's Paulie Morris back with Simon and Garfunkel next.
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2: 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I'm at Pet Country Market in Beamsville right now for Beamsville Four Paws Rescue's adoption event. 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
0: Today, gorgeous, sunny in 26. Tomorrow, gorgeous, sunny in 27. I like sounding like a broken record. Right now, West Lincoln, it's 24, and Grimsby is 24, and in Stony Creek, it's 24. I sound like a broken record.
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2: 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It's

0: 12 o'clock. I'm Nick Hughes. This is 88.5 The Lake News. Making news this hour, a man is facing charges after he allegedly used social media to lure and sexually assault teenagers. Hamilton police say some of the allegations go back to 2024, and his victims, under the age of 16, might not know their victims. His photo and name are up on the Hamilton Police website. Donald Trump says if he's assassinated by Iran, the U.S. would completely decimate and destroy the country. He claims 1,000 missiles are locked, loaded, and aimed at Iran if they follow through with their threat. U.S. officials say the president is giving American negotiators very limited time to reach a deal with Iran to end the war. Meantime, Iran's health ministry says at least 17 people are dead and 115 others are injured after strikes in the country over the last few days. The United States says its last strike on Iran was on Thursday, but since then, more attacks have hit Iran, leaving questions as to who else is targeting them. Applications to work for the federal government are down, and this comes after the feds pledged to cut the size of the public service. 2 years ago, more than 1 million applications were received, but that number has fallen by 30%, or nearly 30%, rather, between April last year and March this year. Two OpenAI employees will answer to allegations of a coordinated pattern of misconduct to steal trade secrets from Apple. Apple says the theft was part of OpenAI's attempt to build hardware for ChatGPT, and it's caused a massive rupture in the partnership between the two companies. The two OpenAI employees also used to work for Apple. The Gordie Howe Bridge connecting Ontario to Michigan is going to open later this month. This was delayed due to the Trump administration looking to renegotiate a long-standing agreement between Canada and the U.S. The feds have confirmed the opening for July 27th. And it's been a week, and Taylor Swift fans are still trying to find pictures from her wedding. No images of the ceremony, her dress, or even the celebration have been released, and the secrecy has kind of sparked some unusual behavior. There's somebody selling preserved pieces of trash collected outside the venue during the wedding. Well, in sports, the Blue Jays are back on the field tonight in San Diego, coming off their third win in a row. Treya Savage gets the start. And at the World Cup, England meets Norway in Miami, and Argentina plays Switzerland in Kansas City. Weather is next.
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2: Today it'll be sunny with a high at 26, and tomorrow much the same, sunny and 27. Right down the hammer, it's 24, Beamsville's 24, and right here in beautiful downtown Grimsby, it is 24
3: the
2: degrees.
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2: Coming up next, the top 10 happiest songs of all time, according to science. Oh, they're good though.

How far off I sat and wondered. Started humming a song from 1962. Ain't it funny how the night moves?

name for a group, and every time I think of you. All right, so what is the happiest music? Well, that's a very subjective thing, but there's a neuroscientist that decided to turn this into, well, a science project. He did the math on happiness. He kind of looked at all the musical elements that make human beings feel genuinely happy. He included tempo, pitch, key, lyrics, chord progressions, everything reduced to a mathematical formula for pure joy. Now, I say this and make it sound stale, but this is fun. And I'm going to give you a medley of the top 10 happiest songs of all time, according to science. And we begin with song number 10. Here's Katrina.

0: the Lake, the happiest songs of all time. The number one song, Don't Stop Me Now, that's Queen. According to science, that's a good one though, right? But I'd like to know what your happy song is. What is the song that picks you up and changes your mood? The happiest songs. Let me know on our Facebook account, all right? It's Paulie back with ZZ Top next.
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2: 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I'm Tyler Park with the 88.5 The Lake Events Cruiser.
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0: Today will be sunny with a high of 26. Tomorrow, sunny and 27. Right now in Grimsby, it's 24. In Stony Creek, it's 24. And in St. Kitts, it's 25 degrees. Ladies get crazy about a sharp-dressed man. 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

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Here's April Wine.

0: Gino Vannelli. There's People Gotta Move. Well, one of the best parts of the summer is music outdoors, right? You got a cold drink in your hand, you got your chair all lined up, and music playing on the stage. Well, if country music is your thing, then you should head off to the free Soundtrack of the City concert series, which brings local artists to the Jim Green Bandshell. That's located at the Field Cope Memorial Park and Museum up in Ancaster. It's country night tonight. Starts at 5 o'clock, goes till 7 o'clock. 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Let's take a break, and we're back with the Steve Miller Band next.
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2: 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I'm Tyler Park with the 88.5 The Lake Events Cruiser.
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0: Mainly sunny today with a high of 26, and tomorrow, just like today, sunny and 27. Right now in Grimsby, it's 23, in Stony Creek, it's 24, and in St. Kitts, it's 25.

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0: the greatest hits of all time, Jimi Hendrix and Fire. That's hot. It's going to be really hot starting Monday. We're in for another heat wave. In the meantime, though, we have a perfect weather weekend for any and all of your outdoor plans. Good afternoon. I'm Chad Yates. Great to be with you. Got some good stuff coming up. Please stick around. Results of my Facebook survey coming up in a few minutes from now. Right now, here's Hall & Oates and another summer of peace, love, and music.
1: You're a rich girl, and you're gone too far, 'cause you know it don't matter anyway.

0: the greatest hits of all time. It's Africa from Toto, one of the songs they'll be performing August 30th at the RBC Amphitheater in Toronto in a triple bill concert, which also includes Christopher Cross and the Romantics. Good afternoon, I'm Tad Yates. Great to be with you on this Saturday afternoon. Great weather day, and here we are, summer holidays in full swing now. And I posted on our Facebook page, did you still hang out with some classmate friends during the summer holidays back in the day? Well, the vast majority said yes, many still do, some all through high school, and in some cases, they moved away. Alice said yes, and just got in contact, thanks to Facebook, with a high school friend that I haven't seen for over 70 years. Wow. And coming up tonight on Daryl McLean's Beach Party, it's a class reunion beach party, along with requests and dedications. It's always a lot of fun, 8 till midnight tonight. Coming up, Elton John, who just announced this past week that he's going to be doing two surprise shows in Mexico City, October 2nd and 3rd, as part of his farewell Yellow Brick Road tour. He doesn't want to say goodbye to it. We'll say hello to a concert hit from Elton next.
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2: 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This report has been brought to you by Canadian Tire in the Grimsby Square Shopping Center. I'm Tyler Park with the 88.5 The Lake Events Cruiser.
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5: Sunny skies for today and a high of 26. Skies will be clear tonight and you can throw open the window because it's going down to 15 degrees. For tomorrow, sunny again with a high of 27. Right now in Grimsby, it's 25. Stony Creek, it's 24. And in Beamsville, it's 25.

The greatest hits of all time, Crosby, Stills, Nash & Young in Woodstock, where they played in the summer of 69. Good afternoon, I'm Ted Yates, and another summer of peace, love, and music. Here's Paul Simon, me and Julio, down by the schoolyard. Schoolyard's pretty empty these days.

0: the greatest hits of all time. Good afternoon. I'm Ted Yates with the Cooper Brothers. I'll know her when I see her. And I see it's a big one tomorrow for the Beamsville Legion. Yes, celebrate 100 years of the Beamsville Legion with a barbecue lunch, performances by the Lincoln Concert Band and Hamilton Legion Pipe Band. Lots of fun and games all afternoon. That's at the Beamsville Legion at 5545 King Street in Beamsville tomorrow afternoon from 1 to 7. And tomorrow it's Meriton Toys for Tots at the Royal Canadian Legion Branch 138, 2 Chestnut Street in St. Catharines. They ask you to bring a new unwrapped toy or non-perishable food item. They're going to be serving up a delicious lunch, and they'll have raffles and more. All proceeds support Community Care of St. Catharines and Thorold tomorrow from 1 to 6 at the Meriton Legion at the Meriton Toys for Tots. Up next, I'm going to play a number one hit that mentions catfish jumping. Catch it next here on 88.5 The Lake, playing the greatest hits of all time in another summer of peace, love, and music.
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2: Hey, it's Tyler. I'm at the Grand White Oak Tree Stand in Grimsby right now, where the Grimsby Environmental Network are working on cleaning up their pollinator gardens. 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

0: the greatest hits of all time, Aretha Franklin, here with Chad Yates, and Think. Yeah, sometimes you have to think, what is my password again? Do you ever get those messages sometimes? Even in grocery store apps, enter your password in your email, and you know it's already in there. You don't usually have to do it, but it comes up, and you think, okay, what's the password for this one again? So you have to check it. Norm Foster, Canada's most produced playwright, on his Facebook page yesterday, posted how much he hates passwords. Yeah, I think it's common for a lot of us. By the way, the Foster Festival, which runs every year in St. Catharines, is on right now until the 26th at the Mandeville Theater with the Long Weekend. And every year, Norm Foster writes a brand new play for the Foster Festival, and this year it's Euchre Night, a world premiere by Norm Foster, August 6th to 16th in St. Catharines. Coming up, let's go back to simpler days, the days before handheld devices and other modern forms of technology. Let's do a little reminiscing right after this.
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2: Hey, it's Tyler. I'm at the Grand White Oak Tree Stand down by Grimsby Beach right now, where the Grimsby Environmental Network are cleaning up their pollinator gardens. It's a great way to spend an afternoon out in nature while helping to improve our community, so grab your tools and gloves and come help out. The volunteers are here until 3, so you still have time to get down here and pitch in. But if you can't make it today, don't worry. The volunteers are here on the second Saturday of every month, so you can come down and help out again in August. This report has been brought to you by Canadian Tire in the Grimsby Square Shopping Center. I'm Tyler Park with the 88.5 The Lake Events Cruiser.
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5: Sunny today with a high of 26. Skies will be clear today, and it's going down to a very comfortable low of 15 degrees. Tomorrow, we're looking at sunny skies again with a high of 27. Right now in the Hammer, it's 25. In Grimsby, it's 25. And in St. Kitts, it's 25.

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Just say, hey, Google, play 88.5 The Lake on TuneIn. 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Playing the greatest hits of all time. 88.5 The Lake.

0: The greatest hits of all time. Good afternoon. I'm Ted Yates with Prism and Flyin'. 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Jackpot for Tuesday night is $10 million plus 10 times $100,000 prizes. Lots of winners coming up. Next, Fleetwood Mac with a song that was written by and featuring Christine McVie on lead vocals. Christine McVie would have celebrated her 83rd birthday tomorrow. She passed away in 2022, but her music lives on here on The Lake, 88.5 The Lake, playing the greatest hits of all time.
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2: Hey, it's Tyler. I was just at the Grand White Oak Tree Stand in Grimsby, where the Grimsby Environmental Network are wrapping up their pollinator garden cleanup. It was a great time, and lots of work got done. They may be done for the day, but don't worry if you missed it. There's always work to do, and the volunteers will be back on August 8th to continue caring for these gardens, so mark your calendars. 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I'm Tyler Park with the 88.5 The Lake Events Cruiser.
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0: The greatest hits of all time, Duran Duran, here with Tad Yates. Hungry like the wolf. Are you getting hungry? A new survey by EveryPlate reveals that cravings hit hardest at 3:42 p.m. Yeah, this hour, in just a few minutes from now. The average person gets the cravings twice a day. 57% of people can't hold out more than an hour when the cravings hit. Well, I'll tell you, I have all this music. You can take all you want. It's calorie-free. And help yourself to all your ears can handle. Coming up next, we're going back. In the summer of 73, Three Dog Night headlined a concert at the CNE Grandstand. They had some great shows back then. And their opening act, April Wine and T-Rex. Next.
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6: Sunny today with a high of 26. Skies will be clear tonight, and you can throw open the window because it's going down to a very comfortable 15. Tomorrow, sunny and 27. Right now, West Lincoln, it's 25. Grimsby, it's 25. And in Stony Creek, it is 25 degrees.

The greatest hits of all time, The Police with Sting, Roxanne. That was much bigger in Canada than it was in the U.S. One of their earliest hits. Good afternoon, I'm Tad Yates, and a perfect weather Saturday, and tomorrow, too. Great weather for any and all of your outdoor plans. And please take us along wherever you go. Here's a song that mentions Saturday, Piano Man.

0: The greatest hits of all time. Good afternoon. I'm Chad Yates with Chilliwack in the Arms of Mary. And in your ears before that, the Rolling Stones' Sympathy for the Devil. Rolling Stones just released their new album, Foreign Tongues, yesterday. 14 songs and many special guests, including Paul McCartney and Steve Winwood, among others. And Mick Jagger, in a recent interview, said that he thinks the Rolling Stones will tour in 2027. Stay tuned. Hey, there's a lot of great outdoor concerts this summer and free ones like the Sunset Music Series Tuesday nights in July at Charles Daly Park. This Tuesday night, it's Barbara Mantini Quartet. That's on from 5 to 10 p.m. The music, the concert starts at 7. Food vendors will be on site and ready to go by 5:30. That's at Charles Daly Park Tuesday nights in July. That's this Tuesday, and that's in Jordan. And parking is free during these events. Just ahead next, Elton John with a song that others like, but he doesn't. 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

0: the greatest hits of all time, and another summer of peace, love, and music. It's Marvin Gaye and Tammy Terrell. There ain't nothing like the real thing, and ain't nothing like kids having fun during their summer vacation, making memories. And this coming Wednesday is Tim Hortons Camp Day. Yeah, Wednesday, July 15th, with 100% of proceeds from hot and iced coffee sales donated to Tim Hortons Foundation Camps. Coffee sold on Camp Day helps support the mission of Tim Hortons Foundation Camps, which is to help youth from underserved communities achieve their full potential. 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Wednesday, it's Camp Day at Tim Hortons. Please help them if you can. Good afternoon. I'm Ted Yates. This past week, in 1978, the Saturday Night Fever soundtrack dropped from the number one spot on Billboard's album chart after 24 weeks at the top. The first hit to top the charts after its release follows this.
1: It's Matt here from the Lake Morning Show. Happy Saturday. I hope you and your family are off to a great start here this weekend. Lots going on in and around Grimsby, West Niagara to enjoy. 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Have a great weekend, and we'll catch up Monday morning here at 88.5 The Lake.
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5: Sunny skies for today with a high 26. Skies will be clear tonight and you can throw open the windows because it's going down to a very comfortable 15. Tomorrow, sunny and 27. Right now in the Hammer, it's 26. Beamsville, it's 26. And right here in Grimsby, it's 26 degrees.

The greatest hits of all time. Toronto's a foot in cold water, but it feels good on a summer day like today. Make me do anything you want. Good afternoon, I'm Ted Yates. You want more of the greatest hits? You've got them right here. And how are you enjoying the summer so far? Is it a good one for you? Glad to hear. Here's Kiss. I was made for loving you.

0: the greatest hits of all time. Good afternoon. I'm Ted Yates with Triumph Lid on the Line. Oh, well, here's something different, new. This weekend only at the Fire Hall Theater in Niagara Falls, they're presenting 8 short 10-minute plays in one show, written by local playwrights from Niagara and Southern Ontario. And they got great reviews from last night's show. And the last show will be tomorrow afternoon. It's a matinee at 2 o'clock. And it's called the Fireworks Short Play Festival. Tickets are just $15 at the door. Yeah, and you get ticket information at firehalltheater.com for tomorrow's 2 p.m. performance. Just ahead, Sanford Townsend Band performed their one and only hit. It was a great one that was popular back in the summer of 77, and it's hot on the heels of this here on 88.5 The Lake, playing the greatest hits of all time.
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1: The greatest hits of all time, the Champs and Tequila, party song for your Saturday afternoon here with Ted Yates. Got a great song from Kansas right now. One of the songs they'll be performing in a triple bill concert August 18th. Deep Purple, Jefferson Starship, all at the RBC Amphitheater with this band.

0: the greatest hits of all time, Eurythmics, Sweet Dreams Are Made of This, and another summer of peace, love, and music. Good afternoon, I'm Chad Yates. Oh, this is sweet. On Daryl McLean's beach party tonight, it's a class reunion beach party. It'll be featuring different years from those school days, great memories from those times. Tonight, 8 till midnight, along with requests and dedications, and always a whole lot of fun. Daryl McLean's beach party. Coming up, a movie hit from its star, Diana Ross, after a backyard song with Burton Cummings, and Stevie Wonder delivers next.
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3: 88.5 The Lake, radar weather. Sunny for today and a high of 26. Skies will be clear tonight, and you can throw open the windows because it's going down to a low of 15. Tomorrow will be sunny again with a high of 27. Right now, Grimsby, it's 26. Stony Creek, it's 26. And in St. Catharines, it's 26 degrees.

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Playing the greatest hits of all time. 88.5 The Lake.

The greatest hits of all time, Crosby, Stills, Nash, and Neil Young, Ohio. Good afternoon, I'm Ted Yates. Oh, here is Van Morrison, one of his greatest. And something we can say.

0: The greatest hits of all time. Good afternoon. I'm Chad Yates. Keith Hampshire, first cut is the deepest. Watermelon, perhaps. What a great thirst quencher that is during the summer. And starting Monday, it's going to get really hot with a heat wave for the next 3 days after that, Monday, Tuesday, Wednesday, at least. Hey, got some hot music and more for you. And watch for Tyler, once again, out and about in the 88.5 The Lake Community Cruiser tomorrow, here, there, and everywhere, reporting from nonprofit and charity events in your area. If you'd like Tyler to drop by your special event, email events@885thelake.fm. Last weekend, Santana performed in Toronto at the RBC Amphitheater, and there's a song they always have to perform in every concert, and I'm going to play it right after this on 88.5 The Lake, playing the greatest hits of all time in another summer of peace, love, and music.
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the greatest hits of all time in another summer of peace, love, and music. Frozen Ghost, Dream Come True. These are the days we dream of in January. Perfect summer days. Right now, here with Chad Yates, a hit that was number one in the summer of 1974 from Eric Clapton, a song written by Bob Marley. He did the original of this one.

0: The greatest hits of all time at Doucette and Mama Let Him Play. And before that, I played the Beatles' great party song, Obladee Oblada. That was originally featured in the Beatles' Double White album back in 1968 and wasn't released as a single until 8 years later in 1976, 50 years ago. Good afternoon, I'm Ted Yates. Hope you're having a great day. And please join me every midday during the week for my features, my tune teaser, a song from summer months, and also my question of the day. And what I asked a few days ago, which got a huge response, was, what was a favorite popsicle flavor for you back in the day? Number one, most mentioned answer, and how many of these were your favorites? Number one, banana, followed closely at second by chocolate, and then third place, orange. Root beer at fourth. Root beer popsicles were hard to find back then. And five was grape. Other mentions, lemon or lime, cherry, the blue raspberry, and the three-flavor popsicle. Yeah, one of my favorites, too. Lots of favorites musically coming up with Al Green next. He's 80 years young these days. Let's go back to when he was 54 years younger with an ageless classic.
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The greatest hits of all time and another summer of peace, love, and music. It's a perfect evening for that. Sitting on the dock of the bay, that's Otis Redding here with Tad Yates. Bay City Rollers, it's here now.

0: The greatest hits of all time. Good evening, I'm Ted Yates with Red Ryder with Tom Cochran and White Hot. Yeah, hot, starting Monday with a heat wave. In the meantime, though, enjoy this perfect weather weekend. Here's a great event that's happening tomorrow. Celebrate 100 years of the Beamsville Legion with a barbecue lunch, performances by the Lincoln Concert Band and Hamilton Legion Pipe Band, lots of fun and games all afternoon. 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Just ahead next, a number one hit from the Bee Gees' Spirits Having Flown album. In 2024, this song was used in the film Beetlejuice, Beetlejuice and its trailer. 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

0: greatest hits of all time. Doug and the Slugs making it work. But let's have some play. It's a weekend. Have fun. Do what you want to do, not what you have to do. Good evening. I'm Tad Yates with Dionne Warwick and the Spinners. Then came you. And right after this will come the perhaps the biggest sing-along song of the 60s.
1: Ever since I met you,

0: the greatest hits of all time. April Wine here with Tad Yates. Ooh, what a night. And what made it such an ooh, what a night? Back in the day, Saturday night, hanging out with friends, maybe going to parties, dances, concerts, or just enjoying the great outdoors. And what a great night it is for that. The whole weekend, actually. I remember going to camp. Did you do that at all back in the day? Well, Camp Day is coming up this Wednesday. Tim Hortons Camp Day back this Wednesday, July 15th, with 100% of proceeds from hot and iced coffee sales donated to Tim Hortons Foundation Camps. 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Please help them. 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Coming up, the Peter, Paul, and Mary song that made John Denver a lot of money 2 years before he had his first hit. This classic hit will follow. It takes off right after Harlequin and Elton John next.
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The greatest hits of all time, Prisms, Virginia, here with Tad Yates and your Saturday night. Daryl McLean Beach Party coming up in a few minutes from now, 8 till midnight. A class reunion beach party tonight. Here's Billy.

0: the greatest hits of all time. Good evening, it's Martha and the Muffins, Echo Beach, and we're going to the beach, a beach party coming up next with Daryl McLean, a class reunion beach party. He's going to be featuring different years from those school years with lots of great memories. 8 till midnight tonight, along with requests and dedications, and a whole lot of fun always. Tomorrow morning, Pauly Morris will brighten up your Sunday morning, followed by Rockin' Ray Michaels in the afternoon, and then the amazing Jen Kay tomorrow night. I'm Chad Yates, and I'll talk to you Monday morning after Matt Walker starts your work week. In the meantime, have a great evening, a great weekend, here on 88.5 The Lake, playing the greatest hits of all time.
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6: 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It's our class reunion weekend, and a whole bunch of your favorites from your graduation year coming up. Beatles to kick it off.